amazed by where I stand. Your cross is the proof that love made the first move.

You're encouraging WPER, offering hope in Culpeper on 89.9, in Richmond on 90.5 and 102.5, or for encouragement on demand, the WPER app.

0: Most likely, you've got something that you've been praying about or someone you're praying for.
1: Oh, absolutely.
0: Join us in prayer at the prayer wall. Bunch of requests right now at WPER.org.
1: Yeah, hey, we're Eric and Heather, and we love being able to talk about the prayer wall on WPER because that is such an active community. Like, if you put a prayer request up and say, hey, yeah, please notify me when people pray, you are literally joining a group of thousands and thousands of people who will pray for you and pray with you anytime.
0: You can share as much information as you want.
1: Yeah.
0: You want to remain anonymous, like our friend here has, asking for prayer for her grandma. She's got stage 4 liver cancer that's spread throughout her body. So real
1: big
0: concern right now. Another anonymous prayer request, just asking for safety with the youth, young adults group headed out on a trip.
1: Oh.
0: Things going on and just so many different things that are happening in life right now. Somebody who's not feeling well, somebody looking for a job, all those. And like Heather said, you can be praying for that person.
1: Oh, absolutely. And sometimes when you're, you know, really overwhelmed by what's going on in your life, it helps to pray for somebody else. So ever need to post on the prayer wall and get a giant prayer community praying for you at WPER, you can start that at WPER.org.

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1: Praise God for y'all. 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I'm telling you, y'all are all so precious. 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

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And Daniel met a lion because he chose to pray, but you shut the mouth of that lion, and he walked out the next day.

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He cares for those who trust in Him. Your encouraging WPER. Lord.

0: Psalm 37, verses 27 to 29 says, "Turn away from evil and do good. So shall you dwell forever. For the Lord loves justice. He will not forsake his saints. They are preserved forever, but the children of the wicked shall be cut off. The righteous shall inherit the land and dwell upon it forever."
1: A moment with WPER Chaplain Barnabas Piper.

0: kids, and of course, my prayer every day is that each of them would find that personal relationship with God. You know, we listen to WPER in our car. I work at a animal rescue, and they play it there, and I'm just hoping that when my kids hear it, and just as well as other people who have kids and whoever, that it just will help our future generation and their relationship with God.
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2: Thanks to Keisa Plumaker for being today's sponsor in loving memory of her nephew, Dennis James Langley Jr., who peacefully transitioned into heaven at the age of 49 1 year ago today. From a young age, Dennis had a heart for serving others. He was a Boy Scout and part of the Quantico Young Marines, and his faith began early too. Dennis accepted Christ at Ebenezer AME Church, a decision that would anchor his life in faith and purpose. Dennis eventually moved to Richmond, where he met his wife, Annie. They married in 2009, and when a lupus diagnosis in 2014 meant Dennis could no longer work outside the home, the two opened a home daycare, and there Dennis found what became a true calling. Affectionately known as Papa, Dennis was the heart of that daycare. He always had a treat, a joke, a gentle way of getting little ones out of timeout and back into joy. He was the janitor, bus driver, barber, snack man, and sometimes their rescuer too. Dennis brought warmth, laughter, and a sense of safety wherever he was. 1 year later, he is still deeply loved, deeply missed, and his family are proud to sponsor this day in honor of him.
1: If you or your organization would like to become a day sponsor, then email us at daysponsor@wper.org.
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1: Sure.
0: Or you've got one that makes people go, what does that mean?
2: Mornings on your encouraging WPER.
0: Take, for example, us.
1: No, we talk on the radio.
0: Yeah.
1: We're radio
0: people. That's pretty easy. Realtor. Nobody needs to explain that.
1: You know exactly what they do.
0: Yeah. Mm-mm. Systems analyst? What? You're a what?
1: A what?
0: You analyze system. I don't understand that job. Can you explain a lot more? And I still might not be able to understand it even if you get to the end of that.
1: And I will still check out, and all I will hear is...
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